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Hallelujah.

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2: 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And until your friend or one, and Sanchanini and Wajuma, oh, yeah, why an anonymous person? 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
1: Nabona Napa, Nabona Ria.

そうそう、あ、心ハハハハハ、 Come on, lift your voice and worship God everywhere, worship God everywhere, come on, worship God, worship God everywhere, Rabba Soto Baraba, we lift your name God, we lift your name, we lift your name, we lift your name, we lift your name, we lift your name, O God. 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

0: is disorganized. But today, let your marriage be organized. Let your family be organized. Let your finances come back together in the name of Jesus. Listen, Jesus the same yesterday, today, and forever. The same power that resurrected the dry bones, even as you are watching this video, is available to you right now. At the sound of my voice, to anybody who will believe, there is a power of resurrection that is about to bring back that which was dead in your life. It will bring you back to life in the name of Jesus. May the Lord bless you and may the Lord keep you. I want you to know, so long as you remain a daughter and a son of the kingdom, it doesn't matter what the devil will do in your life. Victory is always in the blood of Jesus, and we are always winners, whether the devil likes it or not. Let that thing that is dead in your life come back to life in the name of Jesus. God bless you. God bless you so much, and may the Lord keep you. I will see you next week with another word. But I want you to believe, because I am not entertaining you, but I am here to impart you with a blessing for your tomorrow. May the Lord bless you, and may the Lord keep you. I will see you next time with another word from the enemy. Stay on top and stay blessed. Peace. Shalom. Moses, righteousness being
1: restored. God bless you so much. I am most grateful for your comments and your words of encouragement. I just want to kindly encourage everyone watching this video. If you are touched and you are moved by the work that I put out there, it's for the kingdom. What you can also do is to protect it. What do I mean? You should share it to others. Push it to others on WhatsApp. Share it on your Facebook. And just expatiate the kingdom of God. My name is Pastor Prince Adekisi. My Facebook name is Prince Kisi. Prince Kisi. You can follow me on Facebook. My Facebook name is Prince Kisi. God bless you so much, and I thank you. Thank you. Keep on praying for me. More of these will be coming your
2: 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This is the driving time. 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

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Remember.

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3: 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The sky is calling.
1: The nearer one! Nantin is so.
2: Hey!
1: Onyami wong!
2: Ayati!
1: Mr. Onyami wong!
2: Mango!
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1: And you come on to and you are one to and you come on so we are born in it. Missy and you to so many here for you. When you are one, come on to him. 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
1: Ministro!
0: Ministro!
1: Ministro! Brother Ministro!
0: Abia! 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Abia! Abia! 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Abia! Sami, Nami, Wabai! Adianina! Hey, yeah, yeah! Believe the woofer! Sami, Nami, Wabai!
1: Oh, my!
0: I am done, Toro!
1: Oh, my!
0: Wanami, Wabai!
1: Oh, my!
0: Sami, Nami, Wabai! Adianina! Hey, yeah, yeah! Believe the other woofer! Sami, Nami, Wabai!
1: Oh, my!
0: Wanami, Wabai!
1: I don't like
0: that! I run it by
1: you, Nami, Wabai!
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1: You are God. 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
1: I want one in Yanko Paya, one with Juma. 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
0: 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Atom, Atom, Atom, Atom, Atom, Atom, Atom, Atom, Atom, Atom, Atom, Atom, Atom, Atom, Atom, Atom, Atom, Atom, Atom, Atom, Atom, Atom, Atom, Atom, Atom, Atom, Atom, Atom, Atom, Atom, Atom, Atom, Atom, Atom, Atom, Atom, Atom, Atom, Atom, Atom, Atom, Atom, Atom, Atom, Atom, Atom, Atom, Atom, Atom, Atom, Atom, Atom, Atom, Atom, Atom, Atom, Atom, Atom, Atom,

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I want to sing this song. Oh, Mama.

Nana, I am Prem Benamina. 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

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Johanni, we are sorry, but not what the Nikas yet, see, Musa, Monsha, when you're near, come away, we are sipping the crony.

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0: 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Oh my God. 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
1: Yes.
0: Crew and the soul.
1: No.
0: I need to see. Nakania. I sent something in my spirit now. 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
2: Oh, to me, yeah. 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
1: My God.
2: And I am Yanko Pono. Missing, oh, to me, yeah.

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Oh, to me, yeah. 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

0: Yamu be brave to near the income. 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Oh, to me. Oh, to me. 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Pay a day na aye. Above one a cat and a set for Hong Kong Kronan Casa, the Babu Putu.
1: Yes,
0: that's all to me. Oh, imagine I'm in all. Oh, what to me, Mr. Osori and Brenda Mino. Oh, what to me,
1: yes,
0: bless my Yamino. Hey, yeah, yeah, yeah, to me. I'm a

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I talk about him because I know him. I will never believe it. I thought I would die before 5 years. Because doctors cut me, I said, we when you do 5 years, faster than me, right? And then I said, oh, to me, oh, to me, yeah. Send me to Naminaswa. Oh, to me, yeah. Missy Minami, what to me, oh. Nana yaminu to me, oh. Nana manyan kuponwa. And then I said, oh, to me, yeah. It's a baby. Sofo, I'm a Kenya myself. Preach here to him. Sofo, we will message here. I'm a prepare your friend. The ugly side of grace. Where we all see the beautiful side of grace. Near D1 dance. Now imagine, say, oh, Sofo, I will be a man. I'm a man. I'm a man. I'm a man. I'm a man. I'm a man. I'm a man. I'm a man. I'm a man. I'm a man. I'm a man. I'm a man. I'm a man. I'm a man. I'm a man. I'm a man. I'm a man. I'm a man. I'm a man. I'm a man. I'm a man. I'm a man. I'm a man. I'm a man. I'm a man. I'm a man. I'm a man. I'm a man. I'm a man. I'm a man. I'm a man. I'm a man. I'm a man. I'm a man. I'm a man. I'm a man. I'm a man. I'm a man. I'm a man. I'm a man. I'm a man. I'm a man. I'm a man. I'm a man. I'm a man. I'm a man. I'm a man. I'm a man. I'm a man. I'm a man. I'm a man. I'm a man. I'm a man. I'm a man. I'm a man. I'm a man. I'm a man. I'm a man. I'm a man. I'm a man. I'm a man. I'm a man. I'm a man. I'm a man. I'm a man. I'm a man. I'm a man. I'm a man. I'm a man. I'm a man. I'm a man. I'm a man. I'm a man. I'm a man. I'm a man. I'm a man. I'm a man. I'm a

And crop for bon crop for home for suffer. Yes, yes, yes, yes, yes, yes, yes, yes, yes, yes, yes, yes, yes, yes, yes, yes, yes, yes, yes, yes, yes, yes, yes, yes, yes, yes, yes, yes, yes, yes, yes, yes, yes, yes, yes, yes, yes, yes, yes, yes, yes, yes, yes, yes, yes, yes, yes, yes, yes, yes, yes, yes, yes, yes, yes, yes, yes, yes, yes, yes, yes, yes, yes, yes, yes, yes, yes, yes, yes, yes, yes, yes, yes, yes, yes, yes, yes, yes, yes, yes, yes, yes, yes, yes, yes, yes, yes, yes, yes, yes, yes, yes, yes, yes, yes, yes, yes, yes, yes, yes, yes, yes, yes, yes, yes, yes, yes, yes, yes, yes, yes, yes, yes, yes, yes, yes, yes, yes, yes, yes, yes

Missy over to me, yeah. The are working on a why you be that? Over to me, oh. Over to me, oh. And I mean, him send him when you're the bapon. Chris,

Jesus and Etokodum, as what's able. A woman Nanka, yes, a dainty, was a wood dower, your money every day. A David said, where you are here, move off for say your friend one watching and so, and until Bra Peter tastes hard to run and will call you and also down for it's your way into one. No more to say yes, but someone said, for good one for her, PSC her, may you wait, may you say. We could soon, then she is sorry and was apple as watching you. Oh, what to me, yeah.

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1: Who is to be magnified? He is wonderful. He is counselor. He is the Prince of Peace and the eternal Rock of Ages. He is the King of all glory, the mighty God. He is the King of all kings and the Lord of lords. He is the Lord of hosts, the lily of the valley. He is our healer, our deliverer, our provider, our creator, our porter, our daystar, our cornerstone. He is the prophet of all prophets, the savior of saviors. He is I am that I am, the wisdom of God. He is the head of the church, the governor over our life. He is the righteous judge. He is the protector, the rock of offense. He is our shield. He is our merciful God. He is our gracious God, faithful God, giver, victorious in holiness, consuming fire. The God who is El Elyon, Jehovah Rapha, Jehovah Raphael, Jehovah Jireh. He is El Gibor, Jehovah Shammah, Jehovah Shalom, El Olam, our defender, our comforter, the Trinity in council. You ought to magnify him because he's our instructor, he's our teacher, he's our inspirer, he's our reminder, invisible God, hope of glory, Lion of Judah, Root of Jesse, Man of War, Lamb of God, Sustainer, Convincer, Light of the World, Restorer, Silencer, Proclaimer. He's the Father of the fatherless, Husband of the widow. He's the Smith of heaven. He's the way, the truth, the life, the bread of life. Alagada ina, alawatele uom. Oba agada agote male. Oba kukute oshemi eniba mi kukute are elomi. He's the bread of life. He's the breadwinner, the champion of champions, the winner of winners, the composer, the author, the finisher, our glorious God. He is holiness. He is faithful. The sleepless God, ancient of days, ageless God, eternal God, excellent God, powerful God, leader of leaders, chief inventor, convener, compassionate God. He is the worthy King, our overseer, our molder, our shaper, our breaker, praiseworthy God, helper, the richer than all the richest, the older than all the oldest, the trustworthy God, the arranger, master builder, master planner, master minder. He's the relentless God. He's the voice of the hope. He's the beautiful God, Alpha and Omega, game changer, our refuge, our fortress, our buckler, our banner, our strong tower, unchanging changer, Rose of Sharon, all in all, pillar of our lives. He's the firstborn. He's the lamb that was slain. He's the glorious lifter of our heads. He's the word of God, our advocate, our priest, bishop of our souls, high and lifted up, almighty, our best friend, on time God, Lion of Judah, omnipotent, omnipresent, omniscient. He's the unquenching fire, the awesome God. We salute His Excellency. He's the battle stopper, unquestionable God, Jehovah Sidkenu, mighty one in battle, glorious in holiness, fearful in praises, mighty man of valor, miracle worker, Rock of Ages, merciful
0: this
1: God.
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